0: You are listening to Tony Franco Radio Show.
1: We are going to play for you one of the classics of this group. Classics for Something I'll Remember. And we always have something that we remember from a beautiful relationship. This is Tony Franco's show. Thank you for listening.

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0: 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Last night I didn't get to sleep at all. You were on my mind, girl.

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1: The best hits, or the most famous groups, English and Spanish, from the 60s, 70s, 80s, and 90s. And this is one of them, the Stylistics, Betcha by Wally Wall. This is Tony Franco's show. Thank you for being part of it.

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Toledo, across from the depot. On a bar stool, she took off her ring. I thought I'd get closer, so I walked on

Toledo, across from the depot. On a bar stool, she took off her ring. I thought I'd closer, so I walked on.

between. Whether you're broke or evergreen, your black, white, beige, chola descent, your Lebanese, your Orient. Whether life's disabilities left you outcast, but leader teased, rejoice and love yourself today, cause baby, you were born this way.

Hits from the 60s, 70s, 80s, and 90s. English and Spanish of all times. Hits of yesterday, you listen to them today.

This particular song, The Lion Sleeps Tonight, is a song originally recorded by Solomon Linda under the title Bobby for the South African Gallo Record Company in 1939. Linda's version was written in Zulu, while the English lyrics were written by George David White. The song was adapted and covered internationally by many pop groups and artists from the 50s to the 60s, including The Weavers, Bibi Dorsey, Jaime Zuma, Miriam Makeba, and the Kingston Trio. In 1961, it became a number one hit in the United States, but it was adapted in English with the best known version by The Tokens, the one that you are listening to right now. And it went to earn millions.

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0: How do you call your lover boy?
1: Come here, lover boy.
0: And if he doesn't answer?
1: Oh, lover boy.
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